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You still smell her snatch.

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Throughout their journey, they state their claim that they were the warlords.

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0: Thank you. You are cleared through voice print identification.

0: I can't get out.
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The shit was getting serious. Took a step back like professors that's emeritus. Yeah, I finally got a smile. All the bad thoughts abandoned me. Mama taught me how to be proud like the family. Had to wait until I saw that I'm a work of art. I love the game, but I'm the realest kind of perfect art. Yeah, black girls wanna have a hero too.

0: Say that again.
1: Wait, what are you up to?
2: Just recording.
1: I was really upset you couldn't talk to me for at least 5 minutes yesterday. No, I really was, because I was really upset and I needed you to just be there for me. And I felt like you dismissed me.
3: I'm sorry.
4: Flo. Yeah.